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2: 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Someone to talk about some of the most progressive things, industries or sectors in South Africa. Robotics and automation. 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They are booming. They are booming. Yeah. Commercial and industrial, they are really, really, really booming. The middle-sized business, the small size, the small businesses, the mining, the farm, the colo, they are the fastest growing market. Yeah, I know. Khoreng di company, di bata ho fetela gore di kata di energy cost ka ntla gore energy a tura. 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

0: 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My success of my tail ki built in Mohorun, built in. It's a built in characteristic. It's a built in characteristic. 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
1: Calling all of Marathon. 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
0: And parents, this is not a drop and go. 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

0: 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Your hot body Moretti Sume Lebobedi Bilha Ura Ya Borobedi Mo station in Saman Tasame Rafon 360 Radio Precise Local Global Connection Then Warby con the Easy Breezy Breakfast Show Kimusimana Matunam 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
1: 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The Cute Kitties Photo Contest is here and voting has started. 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Here's how you can vote for your favorite little star. 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You can buy as many votes as you like, and you can ask friends and family to buy votes using your child's code. Then deposit the money in our account and then keep your proof of payment. 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

0: 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on Women's Day worst Women's Day moreetsi wa station sa mantla sa Merafon 360 radio ya from the cases home invasions lift from acquaintance gang rape what stops these women to report these cases very 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

0: Good morning, Wena my bestie. Good morning, Wena Mamedi. I hope all is well with you. Welcome to Mirafon 360 Radio. It is indeed your precise, a local global connection. You are chilling with me, the lovely, the amazing Cynthia K, bringing you nothing but the best official encounter ever. The time right now, Wena my bestie, is 17 minutes after the hour 9. Got 19th August. Still holding it down by the grace of God. Thank you so much for listening, Wena my bestie. And big up to you. Wherever you're listening at home, kiri hu wena push up. Press a panda and pray about it. Ntate Modimo to some more mamets in thing. I get my bestie. It is not a problem at all. 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Exactly when I'm a medium. Wednesday we call it our Wacky Wednesday. 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Exactly. 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

When I'm Mamedi, I hope all is well with you. Wherever you're listening from, welcome to Merafon 360 Radio, your precise, a local global connection. How to about you lanto rutile namo the official encounter when I'm Mamedi. What's about we start at 9 a.m. on the dot. Get my bestie. Hanajwale, the time right now is the 9:45 on the 19th of August, still holding it down by the grace of God. Mo rutin tengfoj vili wedela Carlton vili kutong. Thank you so much. Really do appreciate you right there when I'm my bestie. We thank you for your likes. We thank you for sharing and making sure you engage with us each and every single time. I get my bestie. Now let me remind you a little bit right there of our vision. Our vision is to be the most innovative radio to connect people with opportunities, and our mission as well, it is to inform, educate, and entertain you. That is why without wasting any time any further, whatever has the refill with the official encounter from Monday up until Friday, better make sure you always are in, you know what, intact on time each and every single time, and do not miss out the official encounter for any reason. Now let's start with the first round of the show, and the first round of the show, Mo Mamedi, we do have a very beautiful, amazing topic that I believe we're going to enjoy a lot, because what's about Harikena on our Wacky Wednesday? Ki Harikena he Mamedi, what's about the healthy, and no matter the circumstance, Gary, every Wednesday there is no way that Cynthia K is not going to tell you about good, nutritious food. I get my bestie, because that is important. That plays a very good role and a very impactful role in our life. I get my bestie in a very positive way, by the way. Mamelahem. The topic goes like this: what we eat shapes how we live. Do we believe that? Nah, at the end of the day, I might believe it. At the end of the day, the next person might believe it. And at the end of the day, the other person might believe it as well. I get my bestie, which is not a problem at all. That is why, what we eat shapes how we live, because food isn't just fuel, but it's mood, it's energy, it's health, and it's even how we show up for ourselves and for people as well. I get my bestie. Exactly, because that food that is good, nutritious food, is actually keeping you intact each and every single time. You know, it's keeping you on your tippy toes. I get my bestie. So no matter the circumstance, do not actually hesitate to eat your good, nutritious food. Let me tell you, let's talk about your body level for an example. I get my bestie. The body, when you let me put it like that,

0: like this. The food you eat literally becomes you. I get my bestie, which happens. I get one okay. Let's say, for an example, when you eat good, healthy food, you become, you know what, the person who is very... who has a healthy habit at the end of the day, which is important. I get my bestie, exactly, because habits, healthy habits are important. And you know what, they are too sugary, you know, and then they, those food, that kind of food, maybe, let's say for an example, let's say how to they would actually make you feel tired, they will make you feel sluggish, more risks, they give you more risks for diabetes and, you know what, BP issues right there. So my bestie, most of the time, water is important, your vegetables, your protein, your whole food. I get my bestie, they give you more energy, better sleep, clear mind. You can't pour from an empty cup. You can't pour from an empty cup. You run at the household. During the week, you are busy with your errands as well, your groceries and whatever, for but and stuff like that. I would have my bestie. So that is why it keeps you on your tippy toes. Which are healthy, my midi. Remember that at all times. Because you want about to buy long in the year 2026, Barry Cynthia K. No, run out about productive, you know. We want to see, we want to take the next step towards the future. So even your eating healthy is important because it plays a very good role right there. Let me talk about your mind level right then. You're going to ask yourself, Hori, what does that do? Again, my mate, yes. We eat and, Mamel, what we eat affects how we think and feel. Right? Skipping meals, irritable, you can't focus. I get my bestie, when you're skipping your meals, you can't focus right there. And then you become heavy. And then you know what? You actually, you know what? To have a brain fog. And let me tell you something. Good meals, they are, you know what? They give you that steadier mood. I get my bestie. They give you better decisions. That's why you would actually feel hungry. And that hunger is real because of Dijoto Dijang. They balance your immune system in a very positive way. Right? How no jowri, you know what? Kihalete junk and you just eat at any given time. I get my bestie. But the ball is in your court. Mame, when we talk about your life and the culture level of your life, I get my bestie. In our communities, you know what? Sometimes we love... You know, how do you work at the community churches as well on a Sunday? Maybe we would share a meal, you know what, for comfort. I get my bestie. Exactly. So that is how, when you can actually... Eat your bright meat and your burravors or whatever that you preferably would like to eat, right? Because that, it's a comfort. It's you sharing that, you know what, beautiful moment with your family members. I get my bestie. So they are needed here and there. When at the end of the day, you would think, oh, Cynthia K, why are you depriving me of eating all of these good nutritious food? So that I remind you of the importance of, you know what, you shaping your future. I get my best so that you can be the best that you can ever be. Eating healthy, you know, you can eat it sometimes on your, you know what, whatever that you preferably like to eat on your junk food, modi junk food, and maybe you can plan your meal, you know what, for it to be like a little bit creative right there. And have discipline each and every single time. I get my bestie, because discipline, you know what, is very important right there. And then let me talk about your long-term level right there, right? The small nyana daily choices that stack up, nyana, your pap, your mroho, your beans, I get my best. They give you strength to work tomorrow. How so did you lehe during the day? Even let's say for an example, obodijam in the afternoon as well. Maybe you can't be cooking. I get maybe 3-course meal per day. I get my bestie. But maybe let's say pay that certain dish for a day. That could be enough for you to eat it 3 times a day. Vegetables. How I get my bestie, for you to get strength for work tomorrow. Your cold drink sometimes every day here and now. Not here and now. I get my bestie. Exactly. Not here and now. I wanted to say, because 10 years later they will give you a problem. So that is why when I'm a medicare, it is important for you to make sure no matter the circumstance, you do take good care of the kinds of good nutritious food that you're supposed to eat, that you're supposed to put in that body of yours for you to remain healthy. I get my bestie, exactly, when I'm a maid, because that is very, very important. Now, what's about how Rehanser Ramona Hemamedi? We are actually diving into the second round of the show. More longer topic getting emunati, and let me tell you something. I believe that is going to change the mindset today. I get my bestie on this beautiful Wakey Wednesday. Interdutse, Mamela, my bestie. Why do people look like what they are going through? And I ask ask myself, why do you let that happen to you when I, as a person? Like, you're my bestie. Exactly. Never let such things happen to you. That is why I get like a topic. I wanted you to have a, you know what, it brother in your mind, in a way, you are able to put yourself in the shoes of this, you know what, scenario of a kind of a topic that I'm going to talk about. Okay, my bestie. Mamelahe, why do people look like what they're going through? Mamapilong abona, right? So I want to start it like this. Because our inside and outside are connected. Exactly. The body keeps score. Even when we try to hide it, the body what? It keeps score. It keeps score even when we try to hide it. Remember, let me talk about first your physical, you know what, signs that show up first that are very crucial and very important. That how do to learn a lapping? Obobona the signs it's so disaha. Try and fight that, because that learner on its own is a spirit. Mamelahem. Stress, grief, joy, exhaustion sometimes, right? They all have physical reactions. Let me talk about your sleep and your stress right there. Obofilori, you know what, you're in dark circles, you know, you're, now you're having dull skin, now you, your weight changes at some point. I get my bestie. Exactly. Your physical signs show up. So do not allow any kind of situation, any kind of circumstance, you know what, to make you feel inferior at that particular moment. Deal with your situation. Work on your situation. That is why haki lekakalaka topic. Why do people look like what they are going through? I'm still diving deeper into this conversation. Again, my mate, let me talk about anxiety and depression. Luana, you are dwelling in that state of your mindset, of your mind, of a situation that you are in at that current moment, right? Or you feel like that low energy, sloshed, and your posture decides to feel, you know what, a little bit raggedy and tiring, you know what, at some point. I get my bestie. And then utabule sloppy, how sahono it's untotally fast. I get my bestie. And then now you put less effort on grooming yourself to be the best authentic self that you can ever be. That is why, you know, this word authentic is always in my tongue for some reason. But I will fix that. Now, happiness and peace, right? Brighter eyes, relaxed face, more care in how you dress, your body, and basically running in the program your mind is on. So channel your program, the program of your mind, each and every single time. How to am I made you saying? Peace and happiness needs to be your priority. Embody that each and every single time. Your brighter eyes, brighten your eyes, brighten your smile, feel relaxed. Your posture, your face. When we see you, we need to look at you and feel, you know what, this person is relaxed. This person's face is just so, you know what, capturing at some point. I get my bestie exactly when I'm mamed. Mamelahem. More care in how you dress. So shaba the way uaparangating. When you wake up in the morning, you go outside the streets, how do you look? Do you look presentable? Do you look, you know what, even if maybe you're not even classy, do you look like a person who is approachable? I get my bestie exactly when I'm a maid who's calm, cool, and collected. I get my bestie. Your body is basically running the program, not your mind. So let not your mind scatter you. Let not your mind make you feel inferior sometimes, because of the devil uses the mind to make you doubt yourself. I get my bestie exactly. Energy and motivation shifts when you're going through a lot. Taking care of your appearance takes energy, and that is important. Take that energy. Take that energy. I get my bestie. Oskabara situation. Let's say, for an example, you look at yourself and then you know that you're going through something. Situation you consume. I get my bestie. Exactly, my maid. Mamela, if you're in love sometimes, I want to say, I get my bestie. Exactly. Or let me start here first. If you are depressed, why bother getting dressed? If you are depressed, why bother getting dressed? I get my bestie. That is the question. Why should I bother getting dressed and looking all nice and going in the public when I am depressed? If you're in love, you want to look good. Why when you're in love, you want to look good? Because when you're still depressed and you know what, you still want to look good. I get my bestie. Exactly. Maris others, it's still bad modi relationship being depressed as well. So, mamela, that is why dress up. Even when you are depressed, dress up. Even when things are not going, you know what, according to your own alignment, pray about the situation. I get my bestie. Look like you are in love even when you're not in love. I wanted to put it like that so that you will understand it very in a better version of it. I get my bestie. Mamela, if you are grieving basic things like show, maybe let's say for an example, showering or eating, you know what, feels heavy. Mamela, that is why I can do, you know what, Mamela, do all of those things that you want to do.
1: If you want to look good, look good. Shower if you must, right? That is why sometimes when I see, so what you look like becomes a reflection of how much capacity you have. So shaba capacity how? I get shaba capacity how whichever when as a person, where are you at that current moment? Do you want to let that situation consume you, or are you going to fight against that situation? Mamel, it's a form of a silent communication, right? Sometimes people can't say I'm struggling, so their face, clothes, and body do it instead, right? Other times it's what it is, the opposite. People put on a what a look to what to mask what's happening inside of them, right? That's why looking okay can also be part of the struggle. So look okay when okay, even if you're not okay inside. Look okay. Do not let that situation consume you, right? Because everybody's struggling. Everybody's going through something at the end of the day, right? Mari, those times that are opposite, Wobu Pilumba, how? Look what is happening inside of you as a person. Again, and say, okay, whatever that is happening inside of me, I acknowledge it, but I'm not going to let it fight against me. Instead, I will fight against it with prayer. So that you see yourself to you know what, as a better version of yourself, even in those days where you're struggling. Mamela, environments play a good role. Like in my bestie, exactly. For an example, let's talk about your the way you show up. I get my bestie. Let's say for an example, you show up for the people that had a heartbreak. I get my bestie. Maybe for the people that had a new baby as well. Sometimes you know what, you just want to sleep and it affects your sleep. I get my bestie. And then you would actually even find yourself at a healthcare right there. And sometimes you don't even have transport money. And sometimes you feel you don't have a safe space. I get my bestie. Mamel, support also show up in how consistent someone can be with themselves. Self-care comes first. Look at yourself and love yourself. I get my bestie. Exactly when I'm a mate. The mindset, let me talk about your mindset a little bit so that I can run with it because of my time. I get my bestie. How you feel, how you treat yourself, how you look, how people treat you, that is how you will definitely feel at the end of the day. Again, when I go high, so that is why allow what you feel to be positive each and every single time, even if it is not easy. Again, when I go high, your circle, even if it's hurting, you often withdraw. I know that. Again, my bestie, yes. So, and sometimes you would even feel good. Sometimes you would want to invest in yourself. Then do that when you have to do it because you are important. Again, when I go high, yes. Mamela, let me say to you, looking like what you're going through isn't weakness, it's only human. Right, it's proof that you can't fully separate your mind, your body, and life circumstances, and we all understand that. Take it, my bestie, Mamela. Let me give you the good news about what I want to, you know, what to say to you, and what I feel that could work for you right there, when I'm my bestie, right, Mamela. Mamel, kitoko na looking like what you're going through isn't weakness, it's only human. It's proof that you can't fully separate your mind, your body, and your life circumstances. And it goes both ways. I get one, okay, these are the good news. It goes both ways. Mamel, your smallanyana acts, your care, you drinking your water, sleeping, walking, washing your clothes when they are dirty and every single time, can slowly help you outside to start match the healing happening inside of you. So look like, you know what, to try and match your inside with how you look outside. That is very important. I get my bestie. Exactly when I'm my mate. Because, Mamela, let me tell you, you will notice a lot happening lately about yourself. You will notice a lot that, you know what, that those seasons, sorry, man, season Ellen, this season I'm far different. So, it don't match, but a huge difference. I get my bestie. So, change something about the situation that you are in, right? Mamela, what is exactly happening inside of you? Do you want to see yourself being that person? Oh, no worry, you are changing your life. You are changing your life for the better. You want to feel good again. I get my bestie. Exactly. You want to change to change your environment and play a good role in any environment. Get my bestie. Exactly. You want to not to keep, you know what, the communication silent. You want to always be in a positive, you know what, communication side. Energy motivation shifts. Let your energy shift for a good cause. I get my bestie. Exactly when I'm my bestie. Mamela, physical signs show up first. You will look good inside and outside, even if you are going through something. That is all I wanted to say to you right there when I'm my bestie. Rena, if you want to like, share, and comment on it, you're allowed to do that with no hesitations at all. Unso rutsele nna the lovely, the amazing Cynthia Kiki, le ka o jwetsa ka re ho wena, we are bringing you nothing but the best official encounter ever. Le wena ba tla share pina ya how local aweng ya rona mamedi, you're allowed to do that. Share your own favorite song, or Cynthia Kiki, tswara wena mo mpapalle yona pina e, and I would gladly do that with no hesitations at all. It is me, the lovely, the amazing Cynthia K, bringing you nothing but the best official encounter ever. I'm going to wrap up also with another vibe, another song that I believe I'm going to have to go to the exactly. So, go for the pina fella to Munati, the kids of Angurito Tara, a relevant. Take my bestie now. Let me wrap it up nicely with. You know what, a very good, beautiful song that I believe that you're going to enjoy. And I want to take you far. Get my bestie. Exactly. Batofa, Pina Emunati, Akibone Horiki Batofa, man. Joe Mafela. You know why I'm looking for that song, and that at the back of my mind it actually slipped. The reason why I'm giving you this beautiful song, ya Joe Mafela. Let me take you to a little bit of memory lane. How no le munyani abolo rumameti Joe Mafela and Sabina. Let's say for an example, ale groundung atile makeshining alone. Kira mamet atile makeshining alone ntate Joe Mafela. Ababina yona pina emunati ena ya shebeleza. Song tapina yona wena wena mamedi, and please do enjoy the official encounter. Take care. Unso dutsile na the lovely, the amazing Cynthia K, bringing you nothing but the best official encounter ever. Stay tuned and please do enjoy till we come back for more. Utla shebeleza.

0: 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Are you tired of Mama, I'm bored? 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

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Mamela hai my bestie. Now, let's dive into our topic right there. The topic ilong hore lu ena wa itseba hore ha ke le ka bua ka yona early on. I said what we eat shapes how we live. Do you believe that? Is your healthy when ka we hlokomele ho baneng wa tseba hore it is important for you to eat healthy for your energy, for your health, to show up for yourself so that you know what everything with your body level is intact, with your mindset is intact, with your life, your long-term level and your goals. And your aspirations, where you want to see yourself, and your tomorrow is guaranteed. I get my bestie. Exactly when I'm a mate. So now, topic Arana for the second round of the show goes like this. Why do people look like what they are going through? Mamati hadza kibua ka topic yena earlier on kile ka ujweza hori. Do not allow yourself to let you become, you know what, a situation ulunghoyo nalwen. Why am I saying that? Because why do people look like what they are going through? It's because your insight, and right? Our insight and you know what? Our insight and outside are connected. So ntho etsa halanka hari le ntwe ka ntle di a bona hala ke re ma bestie, and then sometimes you take a toll on you as a person or end up exposed naturally without lo ruwana we plain. Mamela, I'm going somewhere with this. The body keeps calm even when we try to hide it. Remember that each and every single time. I get my mate. Exactly like I spoke about it earlier on, ka o tlo bona ka di physical signs tse leng hore di a hlaha.

don't look like what you're going through inside. That's why you use this example. People are going through a lot. But when you look like what you're going through outside and inside, you are in trouble, because of the outside will destroy you. Because now, when you're feeling, when you don't feel good outside about how you look when as a person, it will destroy what your confidence. I get my bestie. Exactly. That is why now you are doing now the internal. Grieving when it comes to anxiety and depression, because of your low energy, less effort, right? So when you're putting effort at how you look when on the outside and on your outer part of you, you know what, your physical side, you will feel good about yourself even on the inside, naturally, like that. Even if now nani depression and anxiety na le mathata le gore a tshwere ke a bophelo here and there, wena mamedi le ntho tse ngata tse e tsalang maphelong a rona letse re fetang ka ra tsona, you get to what, to remember hore, you know what, my situation is not my final destination. Everything that I am in will eventually, you know what, pass. As long as when you instill happiness and peace in your mindset each and every single time, right? Your bright eyes each and every single time. How about you? How about you? How about you? How about you? Excitement? How about you? Life? And like you school one haba to bonori, like for example, matlaha how no la abonahala, get my bestie. And matlaha when you're going through something a lot, abonahala still, like get my bestie. Yes, go through something a lot in your own space, in your own room. But when you get outside, first impression counts. First impression counts. I get my bestie, exactly. Even if you do not have much, because I know that at the back of your mind, whenever you say, Cynthia, okay, you know what, we are struggling, there's no money, it's okay. You don't have to have money for you to look good. I'm not talking about fancy clothes, but I'm talking about you just looking neat. That is important. I get my bestie, exactly. So that is why I get him. Take good care of yourself. Your body is basically running the program. I get my bestie. Your mind is on at that particular moment. So when if you entertain anxiety and depression, you are letting that circumstance devour you. You are letting that circumstance and situation finish with you. So do not let it, you know what, finish with you. I get my bestie, Mamela, embody happiness and peace each and every single time. Or a little bit light, a little bit, you know what, a calm, I get my bestie, which is very, very important, no matter what, no matter the circumstance. Mamela, your body is basically running the program, and your mind is on. So let your mind be on. Let your mind be physically with you each and every single time. Let not your mind lose you, because once you allow that to happen, because I get what's about my tata jong when I'm a mid half healer, our consumer, right? Do not allow that. That is why I get a Leona into situation. It's a spirit on its own that would want to make you feel inferior. You cannot conquer each day as it comes with what its own problems, and you can. Trust me, you can. And I know that, because of that is why I get a, most of the time when Cynthia K speaks with you, I practice what I preach. I get my bestie, exactly. That is why it is easy for me to talk about such topics. Anyway, let me dive into it a little bit deeper right there. Energy and motivation shifts. When your body is going through a lot, taking care of your appearance takes energy, right? Exactly. And it needs energy. And it seeks energy as well. So taking care of your appearance is very important, because of that on its own is when you are going through a lot, right? Taking care of your appearance takes energy, because of that energy is you saying, okay, I can tell that I'm not okay, but let me still look, you know what, okay on the outside, so that the way I look and what I'm going through, the clash, I get my bestie, because once they embody one another, yo, it's a problem. It's a problem when I go high. So like, how many friction between the two? Because that friction will make you keep up. I get my bestie. It will keep you in your sane self, in your sane mindset. So let not what you're going through inside and what you're going through outside the click. It was once you got click, yo, I don't know what's gonna happen with you. So that is why, no matter the circumstance, when I'm a medi, don't even forget about fancy. I get to re hamota kala abuwa ari, take good care of yourself. And now you'll be thinking, oh, I need to buy clothes, I need to do that. Even with the little that you have. Even with the little that you have, show up no matter the circumstance, right? Mamela, because they only wanna look good only when they're in love. That's why you would that's why you would see them having depression and anxiety and looking like their own problems, right? Because of they want to show on, they want to show off only when they're in love. For no, you know what, even when I'm in love, I can look good. Yeah, we understand that and we like that. So keep on looking good even when you're not in love.
consistency about your life, about how you

show up for yourself is important, is key. I spoke about it, Mauban. I get my bestie exactly when I'm mummied. If you're grieving basic things like showering or eating, and it feels heavy, eating feels heavy most of the time, it's okay. That is why it is. Days like that, they come for everyone. They happen to the best of us. I get my bestie exactly when I'm a mummy. So that is why you're going now. So what you look like becomes a reflection of how much capacity you have. So look at your capacity. And then your capacity is how you think about yourself, how you see yourself when. I get my bestie exactly. And then what you say with your mouth, is it positive or is it negative? If it's negative, big up to you. And if it's positive, I mean, big up to you. But if it's negative, work on yourself. It's not a problem. You still have time for you to work on yourself. Let nobody discourage you. Otherwise, sorry, you know, already because people have painted you to be a sort of a way of a person with a certain character. It's fine. I get my bestie. It's fine. It is what it is. So it's a form of silent communication with yourself. Sometimes people can't say, I'm struggling. I get my bestie. And it's okay. It's okay. Trust me. So their face, clothes, and the body do it instead. Right, so when you get to that point, you know, we'll realize that one, okay, because sometimes, like, when you're going through a lot, trust me, I know what I'm talking about. When you actually go through something, and then let's say, for example, you start looking all raggedy outside, and you're not taking good care of yourself for some reason, and you're not looking neat anymore, your nails are not even intact, your hair is just all over the place, your face is just you know what I mean. Now, let me do self introspection. What's going on? Get my bestie. Come back to your senses. Wherever you're listening to me right now, wherever you're listening from, come back to your senses. Wanna go high. Let nobody tell you any other way. You've been through a lot. There's a lot that has been going on. Mama Pilong Aluna, we all understand that. Mario, don't look like your problems. I get my bestie exactly. Other times it's the opposite. People, you know what, put on a look to mask what's happening inside, right? That's why looking okay can be part of the struggle. So struggle with looking okay. Struggle, mamela, unto struggle, and you fight to look okay. Speak to your situation and say, you're looking okay. You're going to be my friend today. Tell looking okay, or where are you? Find looking okay wherever they are. I get my bestie exactly when I'm a maid. Because of now, you have to fight that struggle for you to look okay, to say, you know what, I am, even if I'm going through something inside, that is why I encourage you to pray about it. Yes, you know what, life is not easy, but we pray in the midst of situations, okay, and we know that eventually you come through for us, but you will not only come through for you without prayer. Get my bestie. Yes, God comes through for his children only when you are in alignment with him, only when you pray. Nobody is perfect. Whether you like it or not, we all have our flaws day in and day out. Mama Pulongaruna, get my mate exactly. But I'm still saying to you, struggle, fight to look okay, and then you fight your own, you know what, your own shenanigans, your own things that are in your closet alone in your own private space. Let nobody see what you're going through, because people, when the people see what you're going through, they celebrate their downfall. They celebrate their downfall. Not with me, not today. The devil is a liar, and the rest is this trick. Get my bestie. Exactly. Like the, and let me tell you something. The one thing that I've noticed that plays a very, you know what, huge role, get the environment, maybe I've got money problems, I've got lack of sleep, I've got a baby, you know what, working two jobs at the same time, there's illness, there's heart attack, there's all of those things, they're going to what overwhelm you each and every single time. That will directly affect how you eat and how you sleep and how you show up for yourself. It's okay when I go high. It's okay. If you must access healthcare, you must do that. If you must access a therapist, you must do that. I get my bestie. Sometimes we know that you will struggle with the transport money, safe spaces, more you want to vent and just cry out, and you know what, talk to someone. I get my bestie. And support also shows up in how consistent someone can show up for themselves. So self-care is important. So show up for yourself to show Luana how you are supporting yourself.
To show who Lona, you're supporting yourself, so that God is able to work on something. If you don't work for on yourself, Lona, as a person, and not reflect on how you are, your character, how you show up for yourself, or what, how you connect with God each and every single time, the things that you do on a daily basis, though I know that it is not going to fall in place at once, but work on yourself. I get my bestie, one step at a time. When you've conquered one, then you deal with the next one that is coming. You're able to conquer. Maybe you can conquer, let's say, 20 in a month, because there's a lot going on. I get my bestie, there's a lot going on when I'm a mate. So the mindset loop is important. So when you're looping your mindset towards the right direction, the positive mindset, it will be a loophole that will follow even the generation to come. But when you're opening another door of a negative loophole, it's you're in trouble. You're in trouble, like my bestie. So looking like what you're going through isn't weakness. It's only human, like I said. Don't feel like your problems. Don't look like your problems. Don't udibona the problems. Though we know that problems don't just fade away instantly just like that. It is not a problem. It is not a problem when I go high. I get my bestie. Exactly when I'm a medi. I'm just only human. Just sometimes look at yourself in the mirror and give yourself a pep at the back and say, I'm just only human. Things like this do happen. Matata come and matata go. But eventually you shall arrive alive by the grace of God in each and every day, in each and every single day, to show up for yourself. I get my bestie. Exactly when I want to go. I love yourself. Hug yourself sometimes. Be with yourself and just meditate. Meditate about the word of God. And those verses, on each and every single Thursday, when it comes to our Woman in Prayer Thursday. And you meditate upon those, that the word of God. And that fill me up till I overflow. Even if in the days that, you know what, I am not feeling well and not wanting to show up for myself, Mary, fill me up till I overflow. I get my bestie. Exactly. There is, it's proof that you can't fully, you know what, separate mind, body, and life circumstances, because in total there are three different directions that are, you know what, I that you encounter mobopulumbahao. I get my bestie. Exactly. But that is why the good news about the whole situation is it works both ways. In small acts of care, I get my bestie, drinking your water, sleeping, praying, walking, cleaning, and washing your clothes. That can slowly help you outside to start matching the healing that is happening inside of you. And looking good also can help you heal. I get my bestie. Exactly. Because when you feel good, you do good. And when you do good, you feel good. Thank you so much, Rana, my bestie. How do you and then what you are meant to be mobupilomba, how do not forget that. I get my bestie. Exactly when I'm mamedi. So that is why if you must clean your environment, a clean environment, it makes you unwind a little bit. But when you want for your place to look like a pigsty for some reason, that's not gonna work for you. Again, when I go high, that's not gonna work for you. When I wanna go high, so cleanliness, we all know that cleanliness is not to godliness. We've been through a lot. I remember speaking to these friends of mine, Barry. Cynthia came over pillow. We've been through a lot, and then what we have experienced, we've gotten into a space of our lives. Moi longuri, we ended up bathing with that cheap bar soap is the most cheapest in the shop right there. And that's where you knew, you know, life was very tough, because when you even looked at the bank account, it was even 0-0. I remember Cynthia K, if you could look at me now. If you could look at me now, where God has placed me right now, because I decided to hold on even in the midst of circumstances, even in the midst of me not wanting to show up. But I used to bathe with that chipanyana bar soap because of I had to arrive alive and show up for myself each and every single time, each and every single day. I get my bestie. So that is why I get my medimo, my medicine thing. Show up for yourself, when I cry, because if you do not show up for yourself, you end up throwing in a towel, and that's not how God wants you to be. I get my bestie. That's not how God wants to, your story to separate, you know what, from him.
Right? God does not want to separate you from, you know what, you to be separated from him because of what you're going through. You know, even in what you're going through, he already knows what you're going through. I get my bestie. Exactly. That is why I get baba ngata badila ka inye, ka di money problems. Baba badila ka hore abana borok wabo ngata. They can't even sleep by experience di what? The insomnia because of whatever that is going mo mapelong alone. I get my bestie. People are struggling and we know that. Hunal batu balong hore hana jola haki wualwena arisi. I do not even know the plans that I have when it comes to the food that I have to eat later on. I get to create a jump plan. I get my bestie. When you are in alignment with God and in the midst of your struggle, in the midst of your struggles, take your struggles head on and face them like that. But you cannot face them without prayer. I get my bestie. You cannot, you know what, face them without prayer. Mamela, what's happening inside of you? Look at the mask that is inside of you, right? Mara, do not match that mask, because that when you match that mask, you will embody a lot of negativity. I get my bestie. Exactly, you will embody a lot of negativity, and you do not want that to happen for you. So look at yourself and your struggles and whatever that you're going through. I get my bestie. You're the reflection of how much capacity you have. So each having one of each and every single time, only the way ulengkateng whichever most feeling over it, I love myself and I am wonderfully made by the grace of God, and thank God that I have, you know what, waken up today by his grace. I get my bestie. Exactly, when I'm gonna go home and unwind for a day and calm down, and the rest is history. I get my bestie. Thank you so much. When I'm a mida go to elahana mo katopike munati mo mirafon 360 radio, your precise and local global connection bakery. Stay blessed and be well, and do not look like you know what your situation. I get my bestie. That is why kiruko ena. Why do people look like what they are going through? So don't look like what you're going through when I go high. Let's tell what you're going through, Hori. You're not gonna be my problem anymore. Right? You will deal with yourself at the, you know what, mokoni mo uliwani. Thank you so much, Mana Mamedi. Thank you so much. For some reason, for me, the way my spirit it is, though my day started offish and weird and a little bit, you know what, not making me fine, but I decided to come down and you know what, make sure this day is going to be the most amazing day regardless of what I'm going through. Get my bestie. Luena, unwind like that. Stay tuned and listening, gentlemen, and my bestie, till we come back for more.

Banta banai sabo sugar when spice bazo kubudisi to four. 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Ngazo nkaza delisi George. 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

0: 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Are you tired of Mama, I'm bored? 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
0: Jumping castles, face painting, games, music, and listen to this. 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

Welcome back, one of my bestie. Welcome back. The time right now is 20 minutes after the hour 11. Hunto lumunati mumirafan 360 radio. Your precise a local global connection. Hunto dutile another lovely, the amazing Cynthia K, bringing you nothing but the best official encounter ever. 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Ori Cynthia K wapale pina kiwi kibapale, which is not a problem at all. Iri hana jolo kongate kapina munati afezeka dlamini di nomfundo mo baru uyanjaboli. Followed by another beautiful one that I know you're going to enjoy a lot. Usbahle ati emlanjeni. Hope you're not doing my best. Stay tuned and please do enjoy till we come back for more.

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Welcome back, Grandma, my matey. Thank you so much for chilling with me, the lovely, the amazing Cynthia K. Kila ka jwetsa re momera fa 360 radio, your precise, a local global connection. Hontsolo monate ka Wednesday, Grandma, my matey. So we'll meet again same time, same

0: place tomorrow morning, and I hope wherever you're listening from, all is well with you. Enjoy your day. Bye for now. 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Stay tuned and listening. 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
5: 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So I was not with you for the past 2 days, but today ke na lwena ka nnete ka sebele ene ha ke mong ya ha ke mong at all. 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So I'm not alone today. That's where you apply change. I'm with the person that I'm with. Yeah, not to be here since that's well up. I shall also on a different time here. So, over to you. Ibale na kibelena. 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
6: No, kai tumela mama no ma 2K. 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
5: Aibo. Yo, it's okay. 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I'm like. Thing I heard today, it's like it took you to move pillow, you know, from a different person and the tall person, exactly as you're saying. Anyway, okay, is from Skopasi, Kasila Magas.
6: Exactly, okay. Sister, I get from Skopasi, who lives in Skopasi, Kenimo School, primary high school, what's called, you know, so yeah, Kimugwana Mukasi, Kimfana Mukasi.
5: So, particularly metric?
6: 2014.
5: Yeah, okay. 2014, yeah, All right, I know you were here yesterday.
6: Yes.
5: Yeah. How was it with my peeps? The
6: homies
5: with
6: yo,
5: the community at large, how was it?
6: It's you know, it's been 4 weeks rentrele mo training ya Winter Academy, but then every time I'm at home ka be ke bua ya ma ye mo training ha tlo ba bana ke be ya you know
5: ba ba fa ya fit
6: ke bo le ke le ba le everything
5: re ke nna o
6: yeah, but it's a great experience.
5: It's left me. It's like that.
6: Yo, mama.
5: Oh, we put our kante ba wamba na wakana jang.
6: Every day.
5: And yeah, they say practice makes perfect.
6: Exactly.
5: So yeah, hanyana hanyana, you'll get there. So when my friend was on so kilo kana tsetsene la kajuna haki monkeza malema kyo khotatsu arikena abutom telele barik mishimano nomtelele wa size 11 ka tsena ona le nna nono ona le nna mama na 2000 mo mero from 360 radio your precise a local global connection yeah indeed ho jola as you know we hla le matsatsi wena my friend ke ke rata ra ke bana le wena ke nke ke share something very useful very important with you as a friend as a family as mphakati ka re ketle ka mantwa mofuthu mantwa siko ketlelo mantso leng hore le wena as a person ho ntso tswela pele o ntso qhoba maqhubu a bophelo be le 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
1: Tsololo Faso blessings last 360 connecting Merafon with one story at a time. If it's trending in Kokosi, in Blaabank, in Velverdint, in Elijah, if it's hot in Fokville, in Widela, in Hutsong, and if Merafong is talking about it, trust me, Mama Newama 2K is already on it, 12 to 3 p.m. on 360.

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2: 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And now with me, Chonolofatso, house to lift your spirit. Chonolofatso mixes it all for your precise local global connection. 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It's just you, me, and Mirafong 360 is taking over your afternoon. 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
3: Welcome back. Bona. Kenza kill ting penekan inside the kasi. Kyokutson location. Modin to the halan ting. So salbalo 24. Nainan kyona kotia runa hajwale. Nakarna em hutof 37 in cellulona. Let's a zilila la labararu. The day. Let's a lunghore early. The middle day of the week. Yeah, we are in the middle day of the week. Kelabararu the zilina la kajeno. So hakimong. Hakitamakiliwano hohang. Kenale hotato net. So it's a zilina la kajeno mansoelunghore. Look said it's a wena Luruna as a friends as family as mpakati ke mantswa tswang ho Miss Leila Gifty Akita are we must pursue knowledge and wisdom above all other things. We must pursue knowledge and wisdom above all other things. So knowledge help us understand the world, but wisdom teaches us how to live in it. The more we learn, the more we realize there is still so much to discover. So, tsatsi lena la ka jeno mantse a tsang ho Miss Leila Gifty Akita ke mantso a leng hore ke mantso a mofutu a leng hore ka nnete a etsa hore nna le wena as a friend as a family as a mphakati re kgone hore ka nnete re thusane hore re kgone ho utlwisisa hore na ha ile hantle how the world works. Uri, knowledge help us to understand the world, but wisdom teaches us how to live in it. The more we learn, the more we realize there's still so much to discover. So, ke mantsela hore matha hona tsa tsilene la ka jeno. So, ha ke tse borna wena go thatso mantso ana a leng hore Mr. Miss Leila Gifty Akita a leng hore re matha ka hona tsa tsilene la ka jeno. Re a share le family le di friends le mphakati. Wena wa utlwisisa jwang?
4: Yeah, I one mama 2K ke nnete. I don't want to lie because knowledge without wisdom can be dangerous. A person can be highly educated but still make poor decisions.
3: True.
4: You know, so you know, as an individual, you must make better decisions, grow as a person, seek wisdom, pursue knowledge. You know, and you know, when I was making more research about Akalia,
3: because that one crowns everything else we've talked about. Leila, earlier on, Kilakabua ka Babe Ruth Harry, never give up. Ka Sharaman to Stephanie Halat, are believe in yourself. Kajenu Kimman to Akita, but do it with knowledge and wisdom leading. Because energy without direction burns out. Belief without wisdom can turn into stubbornness. Healing without understanding keeps reopening the wound. So knowledge versus wisdom in real life. So with knowledge, knowing the facts, the how to do, the book, the therapy, the tool, the business plan. That's where the knowledge comes in. Why you talk about? So when we talk about the wisdom, it's like knowing what to do with those facts. When to push, when to rest, when to walk away. So for example, this rejection isn't about me as a data. What do I adjust and what do I leave? So you just have to check on Ila Hunter, where are you with what you are having? How to bophelong ke ratile the way beileng ka teng gore how long you must able to make right decisions meleng gore later you're not gonna regret why did you take that, but hopola hore even if whatever that the decision that you took, there's a lesson there, whether it goes right, it goes wrong, there's a lesson to learn there. Okay, la bona. So yeah, ke ratile the way beileng ka teng gore hey how long motho le handle tla mile re tse borna knowledge le wisdom ma le handle re di sebedisa jang. Okay, la bona. So yeah, so when I was showing her home, the friends and family that you are having right now, Mr. Kapa Miss Leila Akita, Habua Kamansu Anana. Furthermore, what you can you say?
4: Yeah, man, jaga kibua gecho, you know, sometimes the company that you keep and the book also it's and the research, you know, so most of us are elevator to the research, sorry the phone with the working, you don't make so much research, I understand. So I would say for as more to tampo it's a program how to make research, in surroundings, the world out there.
3: Because you know, in our Molefatsi Melong Hari, they don't wanna do that.
4: Exactly.
3: They don't even know how to go on with the research. You're like, hi, one tongue over say research. They don't understand
4: exactly.
3: Yeah, make it at least much later so that maybe they understand how to, you must make research, you must program your mondo, right?
4: Exactly.
3: One and two and three.
4: Even the company that you keep, but one and level one, because the moment you are working, it's very research and all that, but at some point, you're not going to make some time.
3: Yeah.
4: For an example. The most important thing is the company that you keep, people that you associate yourself with, because of at some point you want to make the right choices in life because of what you're like, you're in the right path. So yeah, man, I must
3: but if it turns out that you find yourself in that kind of

0: roots for belief. So we need to talk about for healing, learn how trauma works and learn how to give or when to give yourself grace instead of analysis. So we talk about goals, study people who did it and learn which part of their path fits you. But Indlele Ibuzakubaba Pambele, it's a quote of an African proverb, Melunghore. Haibuti, Haiketuru Umutuana Musu Ing. It's an African quote, Melunghore. Indlele Ibuzakubaba Pambele. So, you know, as you say that you make research, it's where you gathering the information on how to do this, how to start this, how what you have to do. You look at yourself first, why you check out, and I learned, who am I? Hence, I'm always saying, as a person, get to know yourself, get to know yourself, and understand yourself. Much better than anyone who can come and say, no man, I hotato also hota mama nama 2000 or so. By the time I know myself exactly what I can nama, you can come and paint me with all kinds of colors, whether you can mix them and then make them a rainbow. It's okay, buddy. That's all in your head. You understand what I'm saying? So yeah. So for belief, feed your mind with truth, not just motivation quotes. Truth lasts when hype fades. Okay, so there's a lot that we can always do. So highly handle, we need to know, we need to see between the knowledge and the wisdom. So we talk about the knowledge, it how does healing actually work? That's knowledge. And then when you talk about the wisdom, you go slow, whereby they say you apply that thing with the patience. So go slow, don't rip the band-aid off just to get over it with. Okay, mm-hmm. So how can I meet into stuff? Easy come. So you can do that. Okay, but how long to tell me what you into left and left, right? What you do now? I've learned this when I was still young. When they say what you do on the left hand side, you must also do on the right hand side. So if you know how to treat this side, so the also this one. So because Nike more right, it doesn't mean more left can't do. You understand? So I can do with my right hand side, the left hand person can also do things that I do with my right hand side, but using their left hand side. So it depends. The only thing or the mission is to do, not how you do it. It's to do, like to do.
1: And also
0: how to do it, because I just do the way I think. But you get more. Okay, now maybe get casual interest, but when you've went to school for that. Indeed. That's right. So sharing is caring indeed. So yeah. I don't know, what do you think? What do you say?
1: Yeah, well, getting to you know, we mustn't stop pursuing knowledge, because as relevant to tutu I to follow man. Go learn only 50, 60, you can still go back to school and understand it. Clearly shows how you can get a lawyer, the tutu high to follow. So hence into like our wisdom with that's when patience is one more thing. You be patient in anything or it's the timing, or it's gonna go right, they get like the right. So man, now I'd like to advise moderates out there who read again. Arsa, so give up on what they are to and all that. We must always, always, by all means, research what to eat. Go rato boots. I'm like to move my man. I get rato boots.
0: And I rato boots. I don't know what you say. But what I like, because they also say, if you don't ask, if you don't say anything, then we meaning you take good. I said, that's not true. And only one. So, since you wait, that's it. Don't you have a fair to how hot to more matio react? I can't know how much I'm not telling you. I'm not telling you. And then about that, that was the desire. Because we decided to join a marathon, so I understand all the inside, because there's a marathon. Indeed. As a friend, as a family, as a pakati, that's in Lena Lakajan, Hosahona, no Hosahona, Mama Nama 2000, Mama Rafun 360 Radio, your precise, a local global connection. Yeah, indeed. We must pursue knowledge and wisdom above all other things. Knowledge helps us understand the world, but wisdom teaches us how to live in it. The more we learn, the more we realize there's still so much to discover. Yeah, ke mantse leng hore nete a tswa ho me Leila Akita gift ka nete. It is an African proverb. Ka nete ke mo African. Yeah, ke mo African.

0: Foi os chutes de Gana.
1: Southern, Oman, and they say Sharon is Kerry, so you can see her. You can live with anyone around the world, especially in Africa, because runa mnatwa runa kore kala runa ya tswane. Doesn't matter man ke el bona ga tswa wa Africa wa matakishi. But black is beautiful and white is common. So give me a little thing here, but black people. So you understand what I'm saying? Are tswari sana re gona re re move re ye pele because carrying a sherry,
0: exactly.
1: So hello, wahal, watiman. So I expect them to say,
0: straight.
1: Don't do that. But if you are willing, hurry, ufuwe, and then you must start doing that. Share and care. You'll see everything will just gonna fall and then align with everything because, yeah, that's how life was designed, by the way, by the universe. So, we're not gonna power over everything, but yeah, life is the way, that's how it was designed. That's why, but to tell you what, the universe is always little. That's why there's karma in life. Cool, it's fine. But along the way, it starts with you. But what goes around comes back around.
0: Yeah.
1: So you must able to know how to use whatever that you are having as the information, whether it's a code of the day, whether it's African proverbs, whether it's wisdom codes. You must able to know how to use them because you cannot apply a certain thing, especially look at having any patient, but they mix this thing. They mix it. Patient in a way, look at a guy. So, it's got forced about what patience.
0: Yeah,
1: you understand what I'm saying? Anyway, tell us, you know, it's a little like my friend. It is nice being with you. So, as it's about for the first hour of our show, can I learn as a friend, as a family, as a package? Sharing is carrying native, but you're also, Nakaruna has really to hold 1251. So, dating solo 1919, so could be 8 in August. So, my son is 2026. So, hi, little and I have my friend. Get off at the monad, it's a tar. Get up our bacon that's in Lena Lacajan. What I'm a little girl or bona. Rikasila makas rikhu zon location modern thodi etsa halan tong skala ba ala 249 ke na code arona so re go fetse ona dilatela na jalo tsimo na dinate tsiba le person tsere ke na ho the second hour of our show tsiba the second or the next hour of our show it is the one element is very important to us because we get to bond as friends as family as mpakati why not ba ni din thodi atumela ya din thodi 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
2: From the streets of Carltonville, Fochville, Wadela, Elijah, to the vibes of Kutsong, I'm bringing us together one gussy topic at a time this afternoon. 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
4: Welcome back. 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So we seri kene handle ka monto mabedi for the second hour of our show, the middle hour of our show, the very important hour of our show. Me leng hore nna le wena as a friend, as a family, as a mphakathi, we get to bond because it is our bonding session time in nnete ke nako ane mo e leng hore bona friends and family ke nako ona ore ke re bonding. 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Le wena o le moo, you can also bond, no problem, you can bond alone, it's fine, it's good. Wa bona. So nakong ena ya rona e re leng go yana ya the second hour, the middle hour, the very important hour of our show, la tseba ga ke mong ke na le kgothatso. And wa tseba, on this second hour of our show re kopantshwa ke the topic e leng gore ke tla ka yona ke lokela on the social media platforms. You're gonna choose how you wanna connect with me. No, you're gonna choose how you wanna connect with me, Mamanama 2000. Tseba Facebook, Instagram le X ke Merafong 360 Radio. Make a WhatsApp teng ke 081 451 85 586. So ke mo ke tshola halang teng wena my friend, ke mo ke tshola halang teng wena my family. So awareng ena ya rona e ya bobedi tseba ha ke mong ke na le go thatso ya go thatso re re ntsha
5: tsenga tane ke na tsone mamane ke itumela ba lo wena. And yeah, I mean, we're getting into the second hour of the show and we're looking forward to retweet go le gontsi re go ntsi mamane ke itumela ba lo wena
4: ne. Yeah, so what's about when I'm my friend on the second hour of our show? Pella, what is on the second hour of our show? Keep goes.
5: Okay.
4: Siya bonda asta jani. Akuna judge la ekaya. Akuna judge la ekaya. We just friends. We are family. Simpagati. Yawa nintro ewa ni neti. Reba muyong olimung. Haholo on this second hour of our show. Popola. Something that is in the maker. Something that is come on, balance. You get what I'm saying? We are in the middle of the hour. We are balanced from the first and the last. Remember, today we are in the middle of the working 5 working days. Rebalance zaka Tuesday, Monday. Today rebalance zaka Thursday and Friday, which is we are in the middle of the week. So bona se ka rena ya weekend because yeah man. Okay, love one. Anyway, ntle lo singa nako ena my friend, ke sense ke lokisitse the topic. You're gonna get it on the social media platforms. So you're gonna hit the comment section or ke qoqe munu no hopolang re ya qoqa sjajane like ya si singabangani. We are friends, we are family, re mphakathi re ntho e lengwe a holo ha re matha pest kwendaba e kuthi na ngizabe ngizinayo. Actually I'm coming with the topic lana ukuthi yeah, sizohamba ngayo iyozozikhombisa indlela ukuthi kahle. What is the question? And please understand the question and then answer based on the question. And it's, we are people, we are friends, we are just human beings, and we are perfect in our own unique ways. Again, Rona, we are just human beings. We don't we are not perfect. We are people, human beings who have mistakes, and people learn from previous mistakes, try to rectify currently for the future, ne? So nako ena re leng ho yona, so ke tlo for just one beautiful song when my friend Hopolanze ke na le khothatso, and then tlabe sentse re kena ho the topic tseba hello you want to connect you with us tseba Facebook, Instagram le X ke Merafon 36 radio, make a WhatsApp o teng ke 0814518586. So ke re ho wena e palo rona re belwena tla le rona re tle le wena e bua le rona re bua le wena ho be monate ho be lekere we see o reng khothatso
5: nang iketlile mamane iketlile pela mamane
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2: 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Ya ka e re 1330 ha ke tsebe ya go thatswa ne me jana.
3: A re 1330.
2: Yeah, indeed. Ke 1330 my friend. Ha le mshumo nya ha ipile morao ba tseba gone ya gone re bontsha gore ke 13:30. So as o tseba mehlele matsatsi, this is the second hour of our show, the middle hour of our show, the very important hour of our show. Me le hore nna le wena as a friend, as a family, as in packet, we get to bond. This is our bonding session time. So it's bona kwesikwendaba phezukwendaba yokuthi what is one lesson life has taught you the hard way, but today you're grateful you've learned it. That's the question, that's the topic. What is one lesson life taught you the hard way, but today you are grateful you learned it? That's the question. Because yeah, that is the question. I mean, because we know life throws everything in a little challenge, in a little testy, in a little setback, see the heartbreak, see living happy. Oh, there's a lot. There's a lot. Much as when there's sourness, there's also something sweet. So it's always balances. Where there's hot, there will be cold. It's hot and cold. So the process is the warm and everything, because from meti abadang haya mochiso, ahuna le process, they take time to get warm, achisa, and then bese achisa. That's why you say the opposite of the cold is hot. I get it. But the process is the warm with the so bona hey, when my friend, that is the topic elong re matho yona tsatsing lena la ka jono wena my friend, as a family, as in pakadi. So you choose, are you going to connect with us? Because yeah, Facebook, Instagram, le X reteng ke Metafong 360 Radio mega exiting. I mean ka WhatsApp thank you 081 4518586. So the question, what is one lesson life taught you the hard way, but today you're grateful you learned it? You know, sometimes one of the greatest lessons life can teach us is that not everything deserves a reaction, and not everyone deserves access to your energy. One of the greatest lessons life can teach us is that not everyone or not everything deserves your reaction, and not everyone deserves your energy. Knowledge tells you that is happening, and wisdom teaches you when to speak and when to stay silent, when to talk, when to walk away, and when to keep going. So hold on to say the different knowledge is so, and then wisdom is so. So knowledge you just gonna help handle what is going on, and then wisdom you don't gonna help handle. Ubuaning, utolaning, uposaning, utamayaning, kapa you keep on going. Yeah, keep on specifying a time. Wisdom because once you've lost the time, you've lost a very crucial, important thing in life. Because you know, nakwari replace and I am okay, can you catch the time?
3: Yeah, it's impossible. I know.
2: But we say ring has to say ishapile nakwasetsi tsamile ring.
3: Well, most of the time, it's like I regret that I should have done this.
2: Yeah, ring. What we say? Do we say now? Imatile it's a mile thing. What we say? Time flies.
3: Time flies. Yeah.
2: Does the time has wings?
3: No, not definitely. The way violin got in, when you lemuka kora, maru itigin time.
2: So many into flying, it must it faster.
3: It's faster than you can even recognize or even 2 minutes. Nel January, bona no se lagast.
2: Spong, we bona no hair. Not long ago we were celebrating. I remember when I was celebrating my birthday. Jiki jiki hey, so we celebrate 16 June. Jiki jiki refedite. Hey, bona kama akasting we celebrated Women's Day. And you know when the inharely more. Kgweding e ya bomme, do you know mara ke kgwedi ya bomme, right?
3: Yeah.
2: So do you think bomme ba e deserve kgwedi e?
3: Oh, hey, bomme, hey, bomme di holiday tsa bone di dintsi.
2: Ba e deserve, man. Which means o dumelana le nna.
3: Yeah, ba e deserve. Kgatala
2: nna, true. No problem, no problem, no problem. So we have other powerful life lessons include, people will show you who they are, believe their actions. So I can talk to you. And then Morena, oh, what you made, the way Kalusanka thing, of Tlamotswara like Mahlosona, Kalusoli went, and then Hare, Harapel and Tatemodimo for this one, with the fella, to me, this way, how you produce it. Meaning, you believe Kiona eu pulusitin, Kiona eyen zenhore, o tino obona, because you didn't see, you could hear, but you wanted. Hike it like, you understand the way. Se fofisile ko Jesu a tsebe gore ne eno batlam gore hana koloi hana mezarate hana phone hana laptop e bona ka ena o batla iponela fela ka matlo. Do you understand? E le Jesu ke mamara bang a re tumediso tumelo ya how you put it. So you understand gore life e ke ntho we learn. So in that phrase ka tangusha, what did you learn wena? Because I think can I get a chemist?
3: You can get it.
2: You do the Bible. So do kilo ba yuta must the script. Yeah, like say it's okay.
3: Yeah,
2: Bible.
3: But you know, the family are script. So watch for like to melo ya kaho fe isa kaho fe.
2: Yes.
3: Your patience. Sometimes over patient, out of a pa, or moholo. You know,
2: I get a patience. I got now. We apply a koka. That's why I came with the topic with the wisdom quotes or manzu. Today I long hore. You must know. You must able to differentiate between the knowledge and the wisdom.
3: Exactly.
2: You can apply a method. Kotseleng
3: error.
2: For example, do you still remember? Koko tengo babino where does the guy on alwana the Goliath. The Goliath is the one who's the big one, right? the one Kunjeneleman Samson was it. But Samson, you see, is a tiny one, shepherd that person omuhole, and they were like Samson was giant. By judging of the look, okay,
3: yeah.
2: But because of Samson had the mind, he used his brain, he used his mind to defeat the person. So it's not about how you look.
3: Exactly.
2: It's about how you.
3: You think
2: exactly. Do you understand what I'm saying?
3: Exactly.
2: So that's how you must come up with a plan. If you are facing a certain thing, you must. So if that person anapenika ashiko, he wouldn't show like the Goliath.
3: Exactly.
2: So Goliath le na samisa motlamela tsebe hore you can be powerful, you can be strong, but at the end of the day, hona le motho hlolwanteng.
3: Motho hlolwanteng.
2: Like the lion. Lion ke eng?
3: King of the jungle.
2: Yeah, so hona le motho totlang o sokodisa jungle into king of the jungle. I win it. So le ditse tsantsa di fofa fofu di sheba fela. O na lo bona.
3: Wa bona go.
2: A re go mo ke nna ke shebela.
3: Yeah, I bona.
2: Just nature things are. No? So yeah, because like high thinking.
3: Exactly.
2: Like maybe the high samaya, maybe there's this quote in Kilanka Shara also, and take hore, you know, lion high to take the enchanted back. Tiger, you're just wasting my time, man. Come on, she didn't have to be there. Copy. Do you understand what I'm saying? We're not just Snoopy. Because she was something better. I hate looking about her true. So life is like that. So we are going now. Now, how do you apply the method to handle? So you cannot just be patient. Most African will be patient.
3: Yeah.
2: Oh, yeah. What do you think?
3: Ah, serious. Sometimes you tell me
2: you see the mistake before. How could it? Patience. Yeah, patience. Are hand where to?
3: Exactly. Tampo shebe go re apply like I most definitely mama ne ke dumelana le wena mo kgang e tlampo be fela strategic role. Pila patience how we apply like I how le motho bo. Cause sometimes o tlo pa o ba patient o tlo pa di jaga di le ntse mama nan tsa bua ka wena gore time flies. O tlo pa you've been patient on the wrong thing ele gore king mo lo tsena o regret. We told her, you know, I should have done this and that. But then, hence you said, mama, like, patience is very important, but you must check what are you investing your time on. I understand. But based on that, it's a very interesting topic, mama, and we're looking forward to come more and more. I actually like your show, mama, and Khale Vele, keep posting, and I'm so glad. Serious, you know, yeah, but then I'm so glad.
2: What
3: mama.
2: Are you saying, man? I'm glad
3: you're
2: here. I'm glad that we are here. I'm glad to have you here. Let's just give thank God because everything I have been here, but with God, with everything I tell. And thank you for those. I'll take those words as a compliment.
3: Exactly.
2: Thank you, guys. Yeah, I'm happy because I'm not allowed to Mama. And yeah, so now, since we've wanted to meet Mama number 2000, are you happy?
3: I'm so happy. And I'm
2: that one, maybe disappointed.
3: No.
2: No, it's okay. Disappointment is part of life and everything. You know?
3: Mama, I'm so happy and I mean, second pages.
2: Are you writing
3: it? Yeah, I'm serious. I'm
2: just
3: here.
2: I'm writing. Fela ha rena ho ngole tsenkena a tsebang it's fine as a kotsi as a poso ho hang at all so tseba ha ntsona le rona ka ofela re mmo ho re ka ofela so the topic ya rona
3: yes
2: eating our topic ya rona
3: topic ya rona ke I hope we post the mama le go di social thing of which re tlo ithuta re le ba ntse re le ba retse bo botlo mo gafung FM we looking forward go re ithute gore re kene mo topicing topic ya rona ere what is one thing life taught you hard way, but you are grateful you've learned it? What is one lesson life taught you the hard way, but you are grateful that you have learned it? And yeah, I have a lot of things still working, mama. The hard way, and I'm looking forward to really sharing more.
2: Let's share. We still have only 3 minutes. We can share, baby. We can share before we can even go to the advent. Let's share. But sharing is caring. We here as friends, as family, as empowered. Remember, it is our bonding session time.
3: Exactly, mama. You know, mama, you know what I'm saying. You treat the whole life and you are on your own. You know, at some point, answer hola or na or just because of onogra whatever onogra, but then as to fit almost stage in the sitting, I know you are on your own. You know, but each level it's a show or it's again we talk about, because some other things are so last, also last up forever and ever. You know, that thing onogra, what the care, what the child is onogra going to. As you grow up, you start to realize what a papa. You know, example we came and like a man to how. So as you say, mama, gitumela kule kunzi, and I just want also want to hear from you. I want you to develop from kwaga and I feel.
2: No, I'm going to share what I've learned. Mm-hmm. Definitely, I'm going to answer the question that I've posted on the social media platform because now, I'm the last person. I'm the one who can be the topic. So, I'm give the last person. So, yeah, Nate, so I'm glad and happy that you are saying this. Some people, maybe they're not even. Why no batlo go kopana le mama anyway? So Gareto re wena wena my friend e ba le rona re be lwena tla le rona re dilala lwena bua le rona re bua lwena ho be monate ho be like re ho be sweet sweet ka le bala hit the comment show ho pola Facebook Instagram le X Gamer of 360 Radio make a WhatsApp thank you 081 4514586 so e ba le rona re be lwena tla le rona re bua re dilala lwena bua le rona re bua lwena

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4: Welcome back, welcome back, welcome back, welcome back. 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Are you joking?
5: Like 11, serious, my man.
4: No, berega yani. Oh, no, tama kalo tu thadi na kita kikole de yisi si. Oh, tama kalo tu thadi. Yeah, tama tula tula dali tele. I'm like, oh, okay. Jumi, oh, tama kalo tu tula. Then I used to go la diet. Kesa le awe horo. So, tama tu tama kama uto. So when it was naturally like that.
5: Yeah, now you give me to the level and yeah.
4: You know, you might be so young, but for me, give me to the chat, give me lungs, give me Apollo light. I mean, for me.
5: Okay.
4: I'm just like, you know, yeah. Let's just leave it there, you know. So yeah, anyway, I'm telling you now, my friend, Neti, the topic along here, we are on it, Hopola. We are still in the middle hour of our show. We are still in the middle, the very important hour of our show. Along here, now when as a friend, as a family, as a pagati, it is our bonding session time, Hopola. Facebook, Instagram, XK, Marathon 360 Radio, make our WhatsApp, put 081-454-8586. So the topic is, what is one lesson life taught you the hard way, but today you're grateful you've learned it. Haba understand, you cannot control everything, but you can control how you respond. Some of the things I cannot control everything, but I can control how I respond to everything that comes on my way. Whether ki inka pa ing, but ki tutile respond. So when on your side.
5: Exactly, mama.
4: And born now, we are grateful. But if I didn't learn it, this I would think next time about killing him. So what is actually you've learned?
5: Yeah.
4: Life you burnt.
5: Yeah, sometimes the energy that we are in some form or two, it's not the same energy Eric Raya, and we'll be holding on into some friendships or relationships still working at some point. You realize what I'm happy, I'm going to get into this in you, you know.
4: But you can apply the good things but in a wrong way.
5: Exactly.
4: They say be patient, my man, it's all like that, but we're born more awake, they listen to stay. What are you sitting there? Udu leti, you're not okay. Can take on you, for example, Wallace says 11. So if you get like a size 10 or a size 9, okay, look at. Because now you love the shoe is red. What you gonna do? You see, that's how life, they give life the way you link at them. So you must check exactly. And at least wait, see, but some people, they don't even know whether like 8.5. 5.5, like myself, for one, 100%. Never go like I get to wait a lot. I don't understand. The last time I checked, Nicarola says 5.
5: Okay.
4: The last time. But if I go non by size 5, tell you what, I don't know who currently what happened. I don't know. I have to at least 4.5. Tell you what, if Kiraga 5. I'm like a kid goes to the bed. Imagine. I'm like a roller coaster too. Like now as we speak. You can say this is a say two. Maris Tako says?
5: 5.
4: Nagizu Bagurala? 5. But yeah, I don't know what's going on. So yeah. You're not your maggots, I'm
5: saying. You are grandpa.
4: Like I'm trying to. Ning. I get hoopoed.
5: Or maybe it could be designers at the Tako Noyana, the way they're doing things, as I said before.
4: to get all those kind of, you know, get all the kinds and types of cutties of the shoes. I tried. I tried.
5: No, maybe
4: they get size 5. I think I'm yo. Yo, yo, yo. Why not get size 4?
5: And you know, Mama, no one comes to that. Now, maybe Mori taking more branding. I was on about Adidas. It's a small cut. I'm picking 12.
4: It ain't 12. So what do you do now? Do you order?
5: Ah, well, I have to check for something else. I'm gonna show you.
4: Because now, like, I get about to go my guy. Now I get shopping. I wanna go 7, 8, 7, 8, 9, 2, 2, 2. Ah, baba, kalo, kalo. 3, 4, 5. 2 minutes no lose the feed.
5: Yeah.
4: Anyway, so it's supposed to hang up. We're still in the second hour of our show, and the civil refit like I'm got 3 minutes to fail. I hope all the question is, what is one lesson life has taught you the hard way? But today, you're grateful you've learned it. You get one. So failure is not the opposite of success. Sometimes it is the part of the journey. Some people learn that way. Hopola, and also protecting your peace is not selfish. Time reveals what wits can hide. So I want to have my life in 2020. You learn everything. Whether it was looking monarchy, I say, Baba, there is a lesson there.
5: Yeah.
4: There is a lesson there. So some people don't want to learn.
5: That's
4: why you'll find a man, only a man. You know, Renali, this thing, life begins at 40. And life, if begins at 40, they have the reasons why they say so. They have the reasons why they what. But Hokasheva, there are people who are 45. Ne?
5: Mm-hmm.
4: Body suit of 45-year-old man, but the mind is still in the 16-year-old.
5: Mm-hmm.
4: The mind is still at the back. It comes around, stylist back about the teenage years, because this person, Habatli Tuta, Habatlo Lena, Habatlo Amukhela, Habatlo Hutukhela, Kurr, Habatli Tuta. I want to life young. So, definitely they don't say Habare Tuta Heights of Fallu. How bully look at? What this last? Did you understand what I'm saying? Like, we learn. Have you learned the proverbs? Have you learned the wisdom codes? Have you learned those kind of things?
5: Nah.
4: What are you learning? Koskolo?
5: Photosynthesis.
4: You do have. Wow. Guys, I never thought I would love to. This is my first. Love, guys, you know, and I just know this is the first love that I had today. Lego Tazo, the tall boy, Oliver Tati, size 11, Tati. Anyway, I'm scared of my show, my friend. So, yeah, you and I think you're gonna look like I just step back up. What actually went out? What do you learn? And today, you're grateful that. You know what, if in 2017 I wouldn't learn this 1, 2, 3, and I'm grateful because 1, 2, 3 happened. This is what I've learned in life.
5: Yeah.
4: What is it?
5: As I said, Mama, it's not in trouble.
4: Okay, let's talk about maybe 1 or 2.
5: Number one, you're on your own in everything that you do in my life. And just always know you're on your own. So, for every action, for every reaction, as you said, the way Nubuaga think of that quote, Akita.
4: Yeah,
5: Akita. Yeah. So sometimes for you, you must know for a reaction, and the company that you keep, it must be people by the ranking, who motivate, who inspire, who change as Olomot. And one other thing, lady friends, man, you know, my man, the friends studying into the whole gang, you know, you keep a friendship, but at some point, I want to go more, I want to go to Uncle Ting, you know, but drain energy. Someone said to me, you cannot always pour in an empty cup, you know, sometimes, like, fill my cup, I fill yours, you know. So sometimes, I only move to Tampa, we check, we take more, we want. And I want to talk about balance, Kelly. But it's all about cash. And tell me, Mama. So I must say, Mama, it's a very honor and a privilege to be sharing with you this topic. And keep it real. But there are just a lot of things out there. Go with it. Whatever I believe in, go on. You must always know, Mama. If into a hospital, it will.
4: Look, another way of dealing with it. Leave the old way, try the new one, ask people, seek, you know.
5: Yeah, information. You know, that's why. ke ga dile le kgang ya go education man go dilo batla go itse inquisitivity ga le motho tlampo dilo botse tlampo batla go itse because thuto e kholele mama understand so being in the same circle being stuck in a corner I don't know tsola moso sometimes you need to go out there try new things venture out things because hey to be in the same place mama ngana Okay, so I'm going to part 35.
4: It's not the last of the patients. I've been waiting. Patience, but it's the aim. And then what? You're not doing anything. What are you waiting for? I mean, it's a life begins at foot, but you've been living all along, and you're still living.
5: Exactly, but mama.
4: Living. I'm opposed, I understand.
5: Why, mama?
4: I'm going to get a life. I get a bar. When are you saying if they say bar?
5: Why, tell me.
4: Yeah.
5: So, yeah, man, I want to go out there, try new things, be adventurous, man, and meet new people. But I can make go panel mama but
4: yes,
5: this yeah. And that
4: hey you know
5: so yeah man hey the tedi mama mama hey the tedi
4: you guys are I should not make it in nasty so still so wow but I didn't talk any change you were fancy adapt if you don't adapt you'll be left outside or just lamra so I don't want to be left out I want to be lena ke family na go so yeah so the other thing you were here okay no problem so now ka rona ha jwale editse ho 9 minutes past 2 meaning it's 14:09 and then net is since matile since we can hold the final an hour of our show me long ra tseba on the last and final hour of our show me long re bona ho tsha scoop baba scoop ba mna ke ba le ke re ho sit bona ke re bona re tsa sekele re bulela 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pelletso
5: straight
4: yes so what can you say you know wena khutsa
5: Hey mama yeah merci la sia
4: rythme la
5: go lwana on the middle hour of the show as we are about to go to the last hour of the show tlo khona tsaya mama ne go tlo bona tsaya ga jiko as we are going mama na tsaya mama masi kitimela wa lwana
4: so awa motonto renga le mo mama
5: I was busy, my man. But you were the second, and we are no good. But the one now it's a
4: lot.
5: Or not a JV. Hey,
4: you're not a JV.
5: Yeah, I got one of my.
4: Even putting guys, you don't know guys. I'm just about punky guys. In the
5: internet,
4: oh, but like man, I've been here. Yeah. Was someone must have obscene?
5: Yeah. Someone.
4: Was it the one who killed himself?
5: Kiri kiri
4: kiri. Yeah.
5: Yeah. So what?
4: Must have obscene lyrics to guys. So why are you saying? What are you afraid of?
5: Sabi si bag nasa bunga sabi sabi driver.
4: So yeah, neat. So yeah, is this right time? Let's just take one beautiful song and then get ready. Hope you're not too very careful. So yeah, don't even go na. Have you learned to learn go na? Do you learn na? Check out go na. Check out go na. And as much as I should hot as a robot to check out go na, I cannot tell that I will go na. Fella, hey, try to go na. Let me get go na. So bare, it starts with you. So you're gonna lead. I'm concerned. I can't get na like interest. I will go na. So I'm concerned. So it's a thing. Then let me. Awa, lena ke move fela so go bona rile go e ka mera pene ya bo mme ya tsaba la bona ona le mekapela bo in a re move bo hlanya mo hantle se fela ba
5: all right
4: this is not to say to my buddies that's how it is man so indeed so anyway re ska sinyana go wena re ska sinyana go ho hang at all so Have I'm not to be like her sweet, sweet. So I can get peanuts just one pair for song and then come on and have a sense of a pele who the final hour of our show. Guys, it was great. I never expected this. Trust me, I didn't know that our tits are marjan, but wow, Kimo head it's a meal. Anyway, Rikas Kasingana got when my friend is so karate horror. 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Sit.
0: Tororo Faso, blessings, loves 360.
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2: Welcome back. 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
3: Yeah, welcome back. As you say, my manager can't so bua gore e ba le rona re be le wena. 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
2: Sorry.
3: 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And I re covered that much. Eh. 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
2: Yeah. 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
3: Yeah, ke tso go Scopus ka mokhutsi mo Scopus guys.
2: Scopus. You know something guys, if you know guys, you know Scopus or na so ka ya. We also have the Scopus sa moebo wede la go ka tribua ka Scopus sa futsong guys. 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Yeah, magmodi ntori etsa halanteng. Anyway, tsatsilena la ka jene, we got the message from Indalwendle Sizipho. Indalwendle Sizipho are, hi, my name is Indalwendle Sizipho. I volunteered at the station back around in 2022, if I'm not mistaken. I was away in Cape Town, but I'm now back home in Merafong. I would love to reconnect with the family of Merafong. Please greet me on air when possible. So, hi, Indalwendle Sizipho. Hi, Sizipho.
3: I hope you back with Sawubona. Sawukamikela lapha eMerafong back.
2: Yeah.
3: I don't remember the time of being 2022. Yeah. Yeah. I think
2: how many
3: I was
2: years
3: still.
2: Ago?
3: I think it's. Three years
2: ago. So ubuyile sale makhaya
3: na. Tawuyele ubona.
2: Tana back in Merafong kasilo makaso. So we'd like to say thank you and hello to you and welcome back home.
3: Welcome back.
2: Yeah, bopola. Kasiki ya rona na ke rona embotle. So ha jwale na ko rona e mo hota 1422 and you know na kwena ha fihlile ke na ko le meleng hore re bapala dipina tse mo na tsi. 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O tsoba ka I'm going to give you four of the best. Mm-hmm. And then camera mono here, we're gonna check over now hella handle what holy it is today. And camera mono recorded like I debate the girls and debate the boys. Hope all like a rohena hello kiria how bona or boss on jackimo oscoco lenora kwena me hello ki date ya hot silena like a jenakero medeme. Get a king because yeah, Skoko Gwen as a cylinder like a you are the man, you are the mad jam. Rizam Natika Bakalaha, isn't it?
3: Straight up. And I saw it like I got it to Nuance on November.
2: Oh.
3: And
2: We're ready by November. We're ready by November. We're ready by November. We're ready by November.
3: I know.
2: You all know that every year a bit there. Study cake
3: straight up.
2: Otherwise, anyway, when I thought I said, if it didn't know, I was coming to serve a half collection, it was nice. Anyway, what can you say? When nobody looks at this and you have anything in mind? Because, Four of the best.
3: Straight up. Never to just about Ritzy, they must take good care of themselves. And, you know, Honale Kuitung Gilakopanalon once upon a time, you must normalize checking up on your brothers and your siblings and all that, you know. Sometimes Ranali family members, they're already checking up, but they have a phone book, you know. So I just want to say, you know, I'm normalizing Hochaka and Rabon Horacia because, you know, Dilaria's a hell. I was going through Herald 2 days back and Rabona the incident that didn't happen that's a color just near us, so at least if we keep on checking each other and mental health is another pandemic. It's real, but to be depressed about to be quiet, so is again who couldn't see my man. So yeah man, wish you all the best and as Rago Tasilala Wone, and yeah man, hope you all good man. Mama,
2: yeah. So anyway, so Limutilo Hotaso watch or our who knows man for the past 2 days and me he o khone hore a phunyuwe ka ka so tswa o phunyule ka le sobala nale.
3: Yeah.
2: Hey, you survived today. You survived to say kill out because you didn't know this thing. This thing it lets halo kila bana. So for now, let's just say four of the best ha jwale go fetse monate tsela telana, then kamara mo nne he tsiba ka ba sentse re kena re checka tseleng hore re ya di celebrate tsa tsin lena la ka jeno. 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
3: tsanko o re le tsena.

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0: The vibes of Kutsong, I'm bringing us together one gussy topic at a time this afternoon. That's me,
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2: Welcome back. 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
2: 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So I don't know, do you have anything on your side?
3: Yeah, I grill something more like a National Potato Day.
2: Oh,
3: I got one of the holiday didn't over.
2: Yeah.
3: Apparently they say it is the day to celebrate of America's popular vegetable.
2: Mm-hmm.
3: This day is also a time to learn about many different potatoes and types and their nutritional value and how do we cook them.
2: Yeah.
3: So basically go America ka kwa ba bua go go itsa silena la celebrate ba la ditapole.
2: Yeah, it's
3: amazing.
2: And we're only not celebrating that, we're also celebrating World Photography Day. This event is a celebration of the dough Rogo type process which marked the beginning of photography. As we know it today, the term photography itself coined by British scientist Sir John Herschel in 1839 beautifully captures the essence of art from drawing and writing with a light. That's photography. And it's not the only one that we also celebrating International Bao Day. International Bao Day. This event is a special occasion that pays tribute to the timeless accessory that has left a mark on the world of fashion with their versatility in materials and styles. Bao's offers endless possibilities for self-expression and creativity. Yeah. But one of the bow tie. Yeah. We are celebrating bow ties. Yeah, that's what we are celebrating today. We are celebrating International Bow Day. So you got now when we fast a joa. Do you know how to fast the tie?
3: Yeah, I tie your negative.
2: Do you put it sometimes?
3: Yeah. The last time you niggi can say it was 3 weeks back. Gnegile go meeting on Munkora Stenberg. So yeah, you fast a tie. You want to read again?
2: So we also have kena kwela melong hore re check the birthday girls and the birthday boys because yeah kena kwa na we can check the birthday girls and the birthday boys. I don't know, do you have anyone on your side? And your friends, you know, mushroom wrong. Waho, let's attend Lena Laka Geno.
3: No, I'm Tazila Humpino, Agna Tala Elohring Hola, but then Genegan also know my big fiti link. It was DJ Small B.
2: Mm-hmm.
3: Yeah, Wahola and Tatule, man. I got with him, he's still very young, man. Look at him, he's still very young. And it's a little jarata, I could look at Sohata. Hey, man, I got on Fanayana Gritene, but yeah, man, happy belated birthday to him. And yeah, hopefully, be let's see. Lemonade, Mudibin Bilele,
2: yeah,
3: and then, yeah, fit a more fit a silicon eye. A honumum, mama,
2: apart from that, no problem. As bonga, Gulenda or Leo, anyway, before a singer Nako happen on my side, and I do have friends that, by long or Bahola, that's Lina Lakashino, trust me, but they're about to Bahola and a Babanatanga, they're not too much. Ferabana Heba Timba Holland. So Kirata Hore Hohola on my side Hohola. Kito Tumaka Bamauban actually got actually Kitumaka today because I couldn't get the chance to wish them.
3: Happy birthday,
2: Mama. Yeah, so it's a lot. If I have to go back now, I have to go back from imagine where I left it. So it's a long list. It's like badly what I cut the hash out. So but it doesn't matter or not about Billy Fellow at Silver. Oh, Mama, I can net your wishes. So they also see on their Facebook pages where they have me because I also send them some things, you know. Yeah, anyway. So until Lucianna Kona Corona Semi Ho 1455, indeed, we are still in Marathon 360 Radio, your precise a local global connection. Hopola, we educate, we inform, and entertain. Our vision is to be the most innovative radio to connect people with opportunities. Yeah, Michal, Michal, Michal, yeah, what's here? What are you laughing, sir?
3: No, there is nothing.
2: Opportunities. What are you when we be so shy? I want to have opportunities. Guess long to my car, no matter. Anyway, Hohola, my friend, he used to be my friend, a very close friend. Happy birthday, Wahola. Letuela, and Hasilena, Wahola, that's Lena Lagajina. Also, he used to be my friend, and I really go, take banana, take. Technical. Okay. And also we have Paul Chweni. Get a happy birthday, Paul. And they also Mshana Kamalu Mesonkosi. Get a happy, happy birthday. Le Puti Thahan An. Get a happy birthday. And Le, yeah, give one of us well on her bahola on my side because wow, Sarah Mali, Litwela, they also have to. Accounts and extensive give a bullet. I get to make it to me like I want to get a happy, happy birthday. So I keep a spell on what a on my side. That's in Lena Lagazon. Hope like a rowena. Hi, Lorica Hudia, how ya, Agaste, Hi, Lorquena, Holland, Wedding Enna, Seva Oscoco, or Boson Jagame, me, Hi, Lorum Shomo, Gatazilla, how lots or letters in Lena Lagazon, or Boson's Cock on Jagame Bona, Boson Quena, Madame Fandaha, O King, ya, O Queen.
3: History.
2: Hello, who letters in Lena, you are the King, you are the Queen. Etwalo so na corona sense bontsha hore a wa ya tumetse ho ya pelotso so hopola ile ga ba mohotlong ho le na kong ela ya le shome le metso e medi which is 12 o'clock ha ne ke na le wena ha ne re thoma re tumile mohone
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3: Yes.
2: Yeah, Leila Gifty Agita.
3: Yeah, some big hope for Mama. Some big hope
2: for Peter. We must pursue knowledge and wisdom above all other things. Here, we can know solve for X, we can know 10 times 10, we can alter it. We must pursue knowledge and wisdom above all. That's why we to fail to do it to follow. So they don't get it. We don't say
3: yeah.
2: Knowledge and wisdom, isn't it?
3: Yeah, kinne tu mamane.
2: And then the last round hour, yeah, the second hour yarona, we came at the topic. Today ke juo yeah today yeah we ne gele ba pedi a tshwere ka ncena ke tshwere ka ncena ne re balance ana nete me re thusana mmoho le khotatso
3: mama
2: nete when we came ka the topic what is a one lesson life taught you the hard way but today you're grateful you've learned it. So that's the topic eleng hore ena re mathaka yena tsetse lena la ka jeno nna le khotatso isn't it?
3: It's straight mama ke nete
2: fetse. And we've a lot for the topic. Again.
3: Exactly mama.
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3: No I mama ne a masi it was a very very nice show ke itumetse finally ka ba ka kopana le wena ka ba ka bona driver witsing no ke itumetse thata and it was a very very nice show. Looking forward to recording them with more shows. And yeah.
2: Anyway, here is the scenario. Papa, I see you tomorrow. Same time, same place.
3: Thank you.
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0: Good afternoon, lady and gents. It's your boy, the guy with the capital letter W and D, the one and only Wala Din playing on my background. And there's the one and only Sir and Cut Japonet, lady and gent. But again, a new sky, a beautiful song for beautiful people right here at Marafonga 360 Radio. Your precise local global connection, and it so lady and chant. With that being said, I would really love for us to continue with our day. So you already know, it's our first time to this hour. It's all things about our would you rather. It's all things would you rather, lady and chant. I already have a would you rather of the day. I will just introduce it and then play a couple of songs, but before that I will play an ad break, lady and gent. I'll play a couple of songs and then come back to discuss it. All right, so here's our would you rather, lady and gent. I want to know from you that would you rather have everyone you know be able to read your thoughts, or everyone you know, lady and gent, have access to your internet history? I'll repeat. Would you rather have everyone you know be able to read your thoughts, or for everyone you know to have access to your internet history? Those two, they already have their own upsides, but we'll definitely be back to discuss even further about this would you rather of ours.
1: 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The Cute Kitties Photo Contest is here and voting has started. 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

Ladies and gents, that was Skip Marley and Her, but again, Slow Down, a beautiful song for beautiful people right here at Mirafonga 360 Radio, your precise local global connection. And it, so, ladies and gents, I would really love to know, would you rather have the people that are around you, the people that you definitely know, be able to read your mind, or when... would you prefer people, lady and gentle, that you know your circle right now as we speak, to be able to be have access to your search history, your internet history? You understand, lady and gentle? Pella, reading your thoughts, it's everything that you think about, things that you've did, things that you're about to do. All of that, lady and gentle, definitely crosses a person's mind from time to time. Honestly speaking, from time to time, that be crossing a person's mind. You know, things that he came across. You know, things that he's going through. Things that he's about to face. You and Tola, things that he's planning to do. All of those, lady and gent, they cross someone's mind. You know, they become a thought at one time. You understand? So imagine someone being able to catch up to that. You know, being able to read your thoughts, being able to read your mind, lady and gent, that's problematic. But at the same time, having someone to also be able to read your history, it's another issue, it's another problem. Because now, they'll be knowing what you're up to, you know, what you search, what you talk to people, you know, what are you into, what are you chasing. Pella, all of those things, lady and gent, we put them on our... internet history. Whenever you have a thing, lady and gent, you definitely are researching about it. You definitely, you know, putting it in the internet so that you know and then you understand what is going on. Does that? You understand? So, when I tell me on 076-350-1915, we'll go together, lady and gent, what is, you know, what is, lady and gent, what would you rather... would you rather have people read your thoughts, or would you rather have the people you know have access to your internet history? Let's talk all that. Khaled, let it talk.

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Welcome back again, Lady Enchant. We're done with T-Man, Lady Enchant. Yes, niggas, again, as a sports news. But again, we're still discussing all things again on our Would You Rather. I want to know from you, Lady Enchant. Would you rather have the people that you know, the people that are around you right now, be able to read your mind? Or, Lady Enchant, when would you rather have the people that you know,

be able, Lady Enchant, to be able to actually, you know, to actually have access to your search history. And I would choose search history, honestly speaking, Lady Enchant. That's what I would go with, because reading my thoughts in my mind, it's more dangerous than ever, because, you know, Lady Enchant, thoughts are something else. And if a person, people can hate you, we can hate each other if we can know what one is thinking. Honestly speaking, if we can read each other's thoughts, we can literally hate each other. You understand, Lady Enchant? Well, we can even take each other out in this life thing. But again, Lady Enchant, I want to know from you, Ogutiwena, which one would you rather have? I'm not sure, I'll search my history. Go ahead, see whoever I was talking to, see what my internet history, search my cookies. Do that. It's okay. Search my history. It's okay. But the thoughts one, no ways. No ways. I'm really not taking that one in, Shem. So again, I'm going to play you Say Ati That's Why I Love You with again Sabrina Claudio, and then we'll be right back, Lady Enchant.

Yeah. Life. Life's the only thing we need. They need me to go, but I don't wanna leave. Rest in peace, Lil' Keith.

0: Ούτρελεζε μεραφόν.
1: Welcome back again, ladies and gents. It's still your boy, the guy with the capital letters W and D, the one and only Willarden. We are only left, ladies and gents, with just

a just a minute, you know, 10 minutes before we actually hit our second hour of the day. And that hour, Gilly and Gent, it's all about, you know, it's all about Lydia and Gent making sure that we introduce the topic of the day, and then we finish talking about it. And it, so Lydia and Gent, come on, just know that these topics doesn't necessarily end here, Lydia and Gent. And it, we can continue with them on our social media platform. And it, Lydia and Gent, remember again, it's Marathon 360 Radio and all these, you know, social media platforms that are out there. All you have to do is hit us up on 076-350-1915, and you will communicate with me for this specific show, Gilly and Chant. And it, also, you can hit me up on our Facebook page, and then let's talk all that to get on our Facebook page, Gilly and Chant, and then get to find out what do we think about our would you rather. Now, like I told you, Gilly and Chant, I really prefer, you know, I really prefer to people to know my history, my search history. I don't have it with the search history. Go ahead. Like honestly, go ahead and search whatever that you wanna search. But I don't think you will have what you are actually looking for. I don't really think you will have all that, right? So, Lady and Chanta, with that being said, I am going to play you the one and only "Say at Where Wires in the Way." That's going to play all that right here, Gilly and Gent, on Marathon 360 Radio. Your local, precise local and global connection. And DT. So again, I'm going to play you "Say," and then after that, play you the one and only Drake "To Laugh Now, Cry Later" with Lil Dacio. And then after that, Gilly and Gent will be actually heading to our second hour, whereby I'll be introducing the question of the day.

Drake and Lil Dick, About to Laugh Now, I'll Cry Later, Lady and Gent, just playing on my background. As again, we are actually preparing to introduce our topic of the hour, Lady and Gent. I need to the topic of the day. Pela, when we hit our second hour of the day, Lady and Gent, it's all things about get our topic of the day. And I have it right here with me. It's already on our social media platforms, Lady and Gent. If you go there and search Mirafon 360 Radio, you will definitely find it. Lady and Gent, it's 4 p.m. on the dot, 4 o'clock. That makes it officially our second hour of the day. It's still the 19th of August 2026. You are still tuned in with Mirafonga 360 Radio, your precise local global connection. And you know we're all about educating, informing, and entertaining. So, Lady and Gent, I'm going to introduce this question of the day. And yeah, it stands as follows. Have you ever been tempted to run away from home? Yes, Lady and Gent. We have people who run away from home. We definitely do. So I want to know, when have you been tempted? Or rather, have you ever had that thought? Which, you know what? I want to run away from home now and be wherever you want to be and do whatever you want to do and be whoever you want to be. Because, Lady and Gent, yes, we know which, being at home sometimes can be straining, you know. But what can we say? What can we say, really? So, tell me on 076-315-1915, when have you been tempted to get, to run away from home? That's what I want to know. Let's talk all that, Lady and Gent, on this hour. I'm going to play you Drum, Lady and Gent, together, the Lay Down, featuring the one and only Hey Lady and Gent. It's a beautiful song, followed by the one and only Lady and Gent, Bruno Mars to Versace on the Floor, and then it will definitely appear on our topic. And it, but this topic is very important. So many people, they run away from home for various reasons, Lady and Gent. There are people who leave home willingly. There are people who actually run away from home. So I want to know from you, have you ever been with the thought that you need to run away from home? The Lay Down. Enjoy.

0: 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The Cute Kitties Photo Contest is here and voting has started. 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

Temptations of Running Home, Lydia and Chance are very huge. Playing on the background, it is the Bruno Mars, Addison Park, Silk Sonic, but to leave the door open, Lydia and Chance. And remember, the question of today is, have you ever been tempted to run away from home? These are the thoughts that cross people from time to time. You understand, Lydia and Chance? We can't deny that, you know, this is something that as people we go through, we face, all right? Because, you know, situations sometimes be pushing us to be who or what we are not trying to be or what we are running away from. You understand? Yes, Lydia and Chance, some people, they walk away from home by choice. Some people, they actually run away. Because there's situations, Lydia and Chance, that will make a person not to want to be at a certain place at a certain time. You understand? Because of a situation and because of a treatment, Lydia and Chance, you know, abuse can make one run away from home. You understand? Bad treatment, Lydia and Chance, can make one run away from home. You understand, Lydia and Chance? I could say also poverty, Lydia and Chance, you know, without DJ leaving it behind. I could actually mention poverty and say poverty is also one of the factors that will make people run away from home, Lydia and Chance, and it, because some people run away from home are going to find a better life. You understand? And then, you understand, Lydia and Chance, and then some run away from life from home because of the situation from home, and it, some get, they just go willingly, you know, just because of what they didn't want to listen. You know, it happens. It really happens, Lydia and Chance. You know, so when they tell me, have you ever had that thought in your mind whereby you say, you know what, I really wanna run away from home? As I'm going to play you the one and only Tory Lanez, Tigility and Gent, feels with the one and only Chris Brown. Enjoy.

0: Chris Brown and the one and only Lady and Gent Garner Betty Heat, a beautiful song for people to actually enjoy and be rejoicing in it. So Lady and Gent, with that being said, I am here to continue with our topic of the day, Lady and Gent. Before again, I give you the sport, and let's just talk all things about our topic, Gilly and Chant, which is quite really, really, really interesting. You love Gilly and Chant, because Gilly and Chant, I really want to know, have you ever been tempted to run away from home? Like I've been, because I know some friends, you know, but I would say because I don't have so many friends that became street kids. I think about 2 or 3, if I'm not mistaken, you know. But it's people that I grew up with but never was that close with. But of course, you know, we boys, we live in the same, you know, base and all that, you know. We used to play together sometime, you know, but even though we were not that close, but we're still boys because we grew up together, same section, same, you understand, as kids. I would say 2 or 3 are them that turned out to be street kids, you know, and 2 of them are no more, you know, they passed on, which is a sad thing, Lady and Gent, a really sad thing. I'm really crying even today because of drugs. That's one thing that makes me even sad, Lady and Gent, you know. The one thing that made these kids to run away from home is because drugs was really, really, really messing them up, Lady and Gent, you know. The drugs will be telling you the wrong things all the time, and then whenever you think maybe you are in the right or you are correct, only to find out you are wrong, definitely wrong, you know. So drugs were the real problem that I had friends who ran away from home. Painful, isn't it? So Anna, tell me, have you been tempted to actually run away from home? That's what we are discussing on this hour.
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By Tato Hart and Lady and Gent are playing on my background. I still need to know from you, Lady and Gent, which one would you, or rather have you been tempted to run away from home? These are serious things, Lady and Gent. You know, we can take them lightly. 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Yes, moving out, of course, Lady and Gent. 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I really would love to move out. I'm still tempted. You understand? Yes, even though we get my...

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Is there house music after death?

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1: What it do, what it do, what it do? It's your boy, your favorite boy, DJ Neo, on the current affairs. The news compound, you know, how we push the things, how we push the scale. Ish. How we do things. It's just an hour show with the best news, just keeping you updated on what's happening, Momzanzi and Mokasi. So, without further ado, Onagem Raffon 360, you know, just keeping it simple and soft. You don't have many things, you're just going to keep you updated on what's happening and what's hip and what's popping. So here's a question to the ladies and gentlemen. Hey, we have things on a different scale. And now, as we are in a year where we ask ourselves big questions on what's happening, because now we have another school in Alexandra where learners were found carrying weapons, knives, drugs, and bullets. Ooh. Hey, in Alexandra, you know, the big question is that are learners carrying this for protection or to intimidate other learners? Because as we see, as we're looking in these difficult times, we have crisis in South Africa where we see things turning up on the we can just see how South Africa is struggling a lot coming to the economy, and now we have schools where bana batla ba tshwere di thipa, bana batla ba tshwere di weapon, like get weapon and get drugs. Now on the school since go tshwara le di bullet, are learners going to school to intimidate, or is it for protection? So that's the burning question, because now as things stand, things are standing in an awkward way. So now, here's what we know. The police and the Department of Education confirmed that several knives were confiscated during a random search at a high school in Alexandra this week. And this is not new, hey? In the last year alone, we have, last year they have the similar accident where they had at least three schools in a regional E. And we mustn't forget that the same situation happened in our community. So now we are asking ourselves, is this thing yari tunya, ya bana le di weapon, le di drugs, why is it allowed in schools? So hey, as we know that when things happen, they have to have a reason. There are learners who go to school to study, and there are learners who go to school for their own reasons. Because if a learner goes to school carrying a knife, you ask yourselves questions. Why is this learner carrying knives to school? You ask yourself questions where, when you try and sit down, you find the intimidation on learners where there's bullying in schools, and there is this thing that learners, when they go to school, some learners are afraid to go back to school because they see that they are bullied, intimidated by other learners. So the burning question is that, are learners carrying knives, guns to school to intimidate, or is it for protection? So that's the burning question. So I'm just going to play a song for you all. Just fell out from Mantarona Khonoba at ease. When you sit at home asking yourselves questions. Because you know, we are Morafang FM, your precise local global communication, where we educate, inform, and entertain. As you know, sir, let's just play just music for you. Lokhonwe thola tabena hore. Ah, learners going to school for intimidation, or are they going to school to learn?

Calling all of Marathon. The Cute Kitties Photo Contest is here and voting has started. Voting opened Friday, the 14th of August at 12 midday on the dot and closes Thursday, the 3rd of September 2026 at 12 midnight. Here's how you can vote for your favorite little star. 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

Oh, yeah. You know, I'm sitting here thinking, Jorge, why is this thing happening? Where our learners are now carrying knives, guns, bullets, drugs. What's happening to South Africa? Because now there's a school that was found where learners were carrying knives, bullets, and drugs to school. And not long ago, the same situation happened in our community. You know, sitting here as a parent, you're asking yourselves questions. Is your kid safe at school? Because school is supposed to be a safe place for our kids. But now when schools have turned themselves into gang war, where gangs intimidate our school kids, you're asking yourselves questions. Is my kid coming back home from school, or is the school going to call me and tell me, ma'am or sir, we had tragic news for you? So now let's start with the first argument where I hear from parents protection. They say, imagine your 15-year-old waking up at 5 a.m. in Alexandra and walking to the taxi rank when it's dark. So now, on the first one, you ask yourself, is kids carrying them just to walk to the taxi rank because they will get mugged, or gangs, or bullying in school toilets? So you ask yourself, are these weapons where kids are carrying, are they safe in our school grounds? Because now a parent just said, imagine your 15-year-old walking to the taxi rank, where you find the likes of school transports that can pick up your kids in front of gates. Now you as a parent, where you have to play a role of a parent, where your kid, you know that your kid can just climb in a school transport and go to school. Some schools are just walking distance. But now, if a school is a walking distance, let's keep our kids safe. Let's walk with our kids. Because now we find situations like this where a mother said, imagine your 15-year-old walking in Alexandra at 5 a.m. walking to the taxi rank just to get to school. So now, as a parent, why don't you make means of a transport that can take your kids from point A to point B? Why don't you walk with your kids and see if your kid is safe, where your kid, you know that in these nowadays of South Africa, we find that there's bullying, there's gangsterism. Because when there's bullying, as parents, we have to inform the school. For no, a certain somebody or a certain kid is bullying my daughter or my son at school. The school has to play a role on that. So now, there are questions where we ask ourselves, is our kid safe at school or what? Who knows? But now schools have to stand on their word. For no, your kid is safe. Your kid is safe at school. So why must a kid carry a weapon to school? So some parents say, nah, it's just for my kid to be safe. So as a parent, do you allow your kids to carry weapons to school?
Do you allow your daughter, do you allow your son to carry a weapon to school where they were supposed to be carrying their books for education? Now as a parent, you're giving your son the means of saying, hey, carry your knife to school. So are we building a jungle where we as kids have to survive just to live? Or are we, as parents, are we making it better for our kids when you arrange something for our kids? Where there's a transport, or as a parent, walk with your daughter or son to the nearest taxi rank. I am definitely sure that there is alternatives that we can use. We can have where we can find, like, communities now have protection. We have our so-called green beans, our crime protection units, community protection units. We can have meetings with those people and ask them, can you make our areas safe? They are there for us. They are there to protect us. But now, as a parent, you are giving your son, because he wakes up at 5 a.m. No, people, come on. Let's do better. Let's do better. Let's encourage our kids just to go to school. Not to say, carry, Lerato, carry, don't forget your knife when he leaves home. No, people, let's make South Africa a better place, where we know that our kids, we search our kids' school bags when they come back from school. Because a kid can just leave his drugs or his knife, and without a parent knowing. Now parents are going to get calls where they know they told their kids to carry guns, to carry knives to school, to carry drugs to school. And I've heard stories where you find that there are kids who are selling drugs at school. And I was asking myself, how do kids sell these kind of things at school? Don't parents know that their kids are doing this? Don't parents know that their kids, in their bags, there are substances of drugs and knives in their bags? If you're a parent, you have to check your daughter or son's books each and every day. Just tell him, bring your bag, don't open it. Or you just enter his room, take the bag, go and sit down, take out each and everything that is inside the bag. Maybe you'll find surprises. You'll find surprises. So parents, let's stand. Because this fight is not for the police. This fight must start with us. We must stand and say, enough is enough. Starting from today, I am going to check your bag. Wena Lerato. I am going to check your bag. Wena Letabo. Let's stand and say, enough is enough. I don't want to hear stories from school that you are a bully. If you are bullying someone, change your ways. Because now you're going to find a bully when you get back from school. The way you are treating a certain somebody at school is the way I want to treat you when you get home. We have to stand and say, enough is enough. You're going to be a child in this house. You're going to be a child at school. I don't want to hear stories. I don't want to hear anything from teachers and your peers. Even transport drivers, they know. When
a certain person is naughty at school, we stand as a parent. When we just say, because kids are kids. Kids talk each and every day. They will even tell the transport drivers, "Hori, mama, mama, mama, God bless him, where's our soul?" A kid is not raised by one parent. A kid is raised by the entire community. So it takes a change, starting from home, where his parents are going to stand and say, enough is enough. So enough is enough. We are going forward. We are going forward. I just want to play a song. As you know, ladies and gentlemen, we have a competition. Yabana. Bana baruna di popo gan. Baby, di baby nya nazarun. So we have a competition. I'm just going to play the ad. I just want you to listen and follow. Thank you.

0: 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The Cute Kitties Photo Contest is here and voting has started. 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

0: 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Now your radio is really turned on. Somebody, call me. Come on. I'm waiting for you. Ah, see my switchboard lighting up. I like that. Caller, you're on the air.
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1: 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I've had a couple of hits. Got a couple of nice cars, pretty nice house.
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5: This is Marathon 360. Hey! Yeah, topic of today. We are asking, are kids carrying knives for protection or to intimidate? And we found that there's a school in Alexandra where kids were found with knives, guns, drugs, and bullet casings. Hey! Tata. But as I'm closing off the show, I'm asking parents, we need to set a boundary. We need to say enough is enough. We are going to stand as parents and check our kids when they go to school and when they come back. We have to check, are our kids carrying this type of things on them or what? So, because now if we don't do that, we have failed as parents to protect our kids. We have failed as parents to put and teach our kids the right way, not the wrong way. So it's your boy. They call me Mr. Neo Molefe, your number one DJ on Marathon 360. Ha! Kaikwa! So we're going to close off with a song just to say, we heard you, and we're gonna put our foot down. So let's just close it and say, toodles, see you tomorrow, same time, same place, with a different topic. Come on, maybe we have reached out, maybe we'll still stand. Who knows? It's more ruffle. 360, your precise local global connection. Thank you.

This has got to be the saddest day of my life. I called you here today for a bit of bad news. I won't be able to see you anymore because of my obligations and the ties that you have. We've been meeting here every day. And since this is our last day together, I want to hold you just one more time. When you turn and walk away, don't look back. I want to remember you just like this. Let's just kiss and say goodbye.

So, what do you want to do?

0: Too many people downstairs.
1: I know.
0: Did
1: I know.
0: You see that? Oh. That's why I came up here. See, this is nice. Peace and quiet.
1: Yeah. Yeah, this is very nice. But I'm anxious to get home.
0: So am I.

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baby. Good to see you. Come on in. 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